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4: I'm feeling lucky to have my college-age kids home with me for a few weeks this summer. And one of the things I know we're going to be talking about, AI. I've started to use it more often at the hospital to get fresh takes on patient problems that I'm trying to solve. And for my girls, well, I know that they are navigating college now with these new powerful tools, something frankly that you and I couldn't have even imagined when we were in school. But while it may be tempting to outsource your studying and your work to these large language models, I beg you not to. And that's because AI chatbots tend to reproduce what researchers call weird viewpoints. That's an acronym: Western, educated, industrialized, rich, and democratic. Look, AI isn't going away, and admittedly, it can be a really powerful tool, but you don't want it doing your thinking for you. I'm Dr. Sanjay Gupta, helping you live a better life.
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0: Mm-hmm. For a good time, it's Dave and Kim.
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11: He makes overnight oats. 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
13: Yeah. 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
11: I'm going to assume.
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0: Make Dave and Kim preset number one. 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
11: You are the worst complimenter in the history of complimenters.
12: So producer Dan says, nice dress to Kim. And then I said, hey, yeah, it's got leaves on it.
11: But that's how he compliments me usually. Hey, your dress has leaves on it. That was his compliment. No.
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15: A better life with Dr. Sanjay Gupta.
16: I'm feeling lucky to have my college-age kids home with me for a few weeks this summer. And one of the things I know we're going to be talking about, AI. I've started to use it more often at the hospital to get fresh takes on patient problems that I'm trying to solve. And for my girls, well, I know that they are navigating college now with these new powerful tools. Something, frankly, that you and I couldn't have even imagined when we were in school. But while it may be tempting to outsource your studying and your work to these large language models, I beg you not to. And that's because AI chatbots tend to reproduce what researchers call weird viewpoints. That's an acronym: Western, Educated, Industrialized, Rich, and Democratic. Look, AI isn't going away, and admittedly, it can be a really powerful tool, but you don't want it doing your thinking for you. I'm Dr. Sanjay Gupta, helping you live a better life.
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A woman in Houston in trouble. 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
20: We talk a lot here about ultra-processed foods and the many ways in which they can negatively impact your health. They've been linked to weight gain, obesity, type 2 diabetes, cardiovascular disease, even cancer. And now a new study out of UCSF found that high ultra-processed food intake was associated with something called intramuscular fat, which is exactly what it sounds like. That's fat inside your muscles, which can cause them to become weaker. Now, in this particular study, the researchers noticed more wear and tear and pain in people's knees because of weakened thigh muscles. Cutting back on ultra-processed foods isn't easy. The CDC estimates at least half the calories in our diet come from ultra-processed foods. But if you're looking to eat cleaner, cutting out sugar-sweetened beverages, that may be the best number one thing you can do to try and get started. I'm Dr. Sanjay Gupta, helping you live a better life.
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11: If I were to ask you what makes for a good night's sleep, you'd probably say a dark, quiet room, not too many things on your mind. 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I'm Dr. Sanjay Gupta, helping you live a better life.
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24: 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Producer Dan, which one am I? 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
25: I can't tell.
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8: Sam, good.
2: We sound like twins.
0: Uh-huh. Make Dave and Kim preset number one.
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2: Am I going to still be able to be in the same room with you, or are you going to be too big a star for me?
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2: See, I told you.
26: I have a favorite stall. 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
8: 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You guys know I love my wife, right? 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
2: 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That was his compliment.
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94.7 WLS. Even the Cubs are conserving water. They have drainage systems around the scoreboard. The greenskeeper figured out a way to save 1,500 gallons of water each year. The greenskeeper name, and I'm not kidding, Graham Flora. Even his last name is Flowers.

0: 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I talked to lead singer Joseph Williams, the son of conductor John Williams, on my podcast Music Drives Us. He's the voice of the adult singing Simba in The Lion King. Did Dad like that?
1: He loved it. And he loves the fact that I'm doing Toto and, you know, touring with Toto still at 66 years old and having a ball. And the one thing he never really did in his career is, go around the world like we do.
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14: A better life with Dr. Sanjay Gupta.
15: We talk a lot here about ultra-processed foods and the many ways in which they can negatively impact your health. They've been linked to weight gain, obesity, type 2 diabetes, cardiovascular disease, even cancer. And now a new study out of UCSF found that high ultra-processed food intake was associated with something called intramuscular fat, which is exactly what it sounds like. That's fat inside your muscles, which can cause them to become weaker. Now, in this particular study, the researchers noticed more wear and tear and pain in people's knees because of weakened thigh muscles. Cutting back on ultra-processed foods isn't easy. The CDC estimates at least half the calories in our diet come from ultra-processed foods. But if you're looking to eat cleaner, cutting out sugar-sweetened beverages, that may be the best number one thing you can do to try and get started. I'm Dr. Sanjay Gupta, helping you live a better life.
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J-Bo, that smoke from Canada. The red skies, I feel like I'm on the set of Stranger Things. 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
20: We talk a lot here about ultra-processed foods and the many ways in which they can negatively impact your health. They've been linked to weight gain, obesity, type 2 diabetes, cardiovascular disease, even cancer. And now a new study out of UCSF found that high ultra-processed food intake was associated with something called intramuscular fat, which is exactly what it sounds like. That's fat inside your muscles, which can cause them to become weaker. Now, in this particular study, the researchers noticed more wear and tear and pain in people's knees because of weakened thigh muscles. Cutting back on ultra-processed foods isn't easy. The CDC estimates at least half the calories in our diet come from ultra-processed foods. But if you're looking to eat cleaner, cutting out sugar-sweetened beverages, that may be the best number one thing you can do to try and get started. I'm Dr. Sanjay Gupta, helping you live a better life.
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13: Not all screen time is created equal. And a new study out of Sweden is helping us understand this even better. So researchers followed more than 20,000 people over nearly two decades and determined that passive screen time, like sitting on the couch and watching television, raised someone's risk of dementia. But if they did something active, like reading, puzzles, or interacting with other people, this same group of people saw their risk of dementia drop. Just like you gotta put the work in to keep your body in shape as you age, you basically have to do the same thing with your brain. A couple things I have found to help: working to learn something new every day, whatever it might be, challenging yourself in some way every day, and really importantly, staying socially active. Some days that means meeting friends in person. Other days, maybe an email, a text, or a phone call. Just stay engaged. I'm Dr. Sanjay Gupta, helping you live a better life.
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Closing ceremonies of the World Cup tonight. Tom Cruise making an appearance. I didn't know he played soccer. I think he's there. Ladies and gentlemen, please welcome Tom Cruise running.

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17: Everyone poops. It's not just the name of a classic potty training book. It's a universal truth. Even though everyone does it, almost no one wants to talk about it. Dr. Tricia Pasricha wants to change that. She's the author of a new book. It's called You've Been Pooping All Wrong. And she says there are three critical P's of pooping. The first is propulsion. Both the voluntary push you exert and the involuntary contractions that happen naturally within your body. Top line, when you feel the need to go, don't hold it. The second P is pliability, which refers to stool softness. The keys to this one are making sure you're drinking enough water and eating enough fiber. And the last P is for pelvic floor. If you can get your knees up above your waist while you're on the toilet, like on a stool or a garbage can or a stack of books even, that can make all the difference. I'm Dr. Sanjay Gupta, helping you live a better life.

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94.7 WLS. I don't want to talk about next week. It's almost Friday. But wait, Two Ticket Tuesday every hour. 8 to 6 Tuesday, Six Flags Great America. 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
2: 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That was his compliment.
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19: A better life with Dr. Sanjay Gupta.
20: When you need your body to perform, but some of your muscles are having trouble, other muscles can sometimes help compensate. This is a great thing short term. But long-term, it can lead to serious and even chronic aches and pains. So if you've got nagging stiffness or irritation somewhere, don't push through it. Try to figure out why it's happening and how you can correct it. Strength and conditioning specialist Dana Santa says, performing exercises at a deliberate tempo makes it easier to notice when the wrong muscles are taking over, and also gives the intended muscles a chance to engage before that compensation kicks in. Dana suggests that starting with primary movement patterns such as squatting, hinging, pushing, pulling, rotating, and core can help make compensation easiest to identify and to address. I'm Dr. Sanjay Gupta, helping you live a better life.
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4: A better life with Dr. Sanjay Gupta.
5: I'm feeling lucky to have my college-age kids home with me for a few weeks this summer. And one of the things I know we're going to be talking about, AI. I've started to use it more often at the hospital to get fresh takes on patient problems that I'm trying to solve. And for my girls, well, I know that they are navigating college now with these new powerful tools. Something, frankly, that you and I couldn't have even imagined when we were in school. But while it may be tempting to outsource your studying and your work to these large language models, I beg you not to. And that's because AI chatbots tend to reproduce what researchers call weird viewpoints. That's an acronym: Western, Educated, Industrialized, Rich, and Democratic. Look, AI isn't going away, and admittedly, it can be a really powerful tool, but you don't want it doing your thinking for you. I'm Dr. Sanjay Gupta, helping you live a better life.
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14: A better life with Dr. Sanjay Gupta.
15: When you need your body to perform, but some of your muscles are having trouble, other muscles can sometimes help compensate. This is a great thing short term, but long term it can lead to serious and even chronic aches and pains. So if you've got nagging stiffness or irritation somewhere, don't push through it. Try to figure out why it's happening and how you can correct it. Strength and conditioning specialist Dana Santa says, performing exercises at a deliberate tempo makes it easier to notice when the wrong muscles are taking over, and also gives the intended muscles a chance to engage before that compensation kicks in. Dana suggests that starting with primary movement patterns such as squatting, hinging, pushing, pulling, rotating, and core can help make compensation easiest to identify and to address. I'm Dr. Sanjay Gupta, helping you live a better life.
0: Your phone volume is turned down.
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5: I don't know about you, but my social media feeds are flooded with lotions and potions and gadgets, all promising to unlock different components of longevity. But if you log off, take a step back from all the hype, you'll find that the actual keys to a longer, healthier life are hiding in plain sight. There are four of them. Number one, nutrition. The Mediterranean diet really is the gold standard. Number two, exercise. You should be getting 150 minutes of moderate intensity exercise or 75 minutes of vigorous intensity exercise every week, plus strength training and stretching. Number three, sleep. Sleep is when your body and your brain repair themselves. You should be getting 7 to 9 hours a night. And finally, number four, often gets forgotten, socialization. It's not a bonus. It's a necessity for a healthy life, finding a sense of community, purpose, and belonging. I'm Dr. Sanjay Gupta, helping you live a better life.
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8: I don't know about you, but my social media feeds are flooded with lotions and potions and gadgets, all promising to unlock different components of longevity. But if you log off, take a step back from all the hype, you'll find that the actual keys to a longer, healthier life are hiding in plain sight. There are four of them. Number one, nutrition. The Mediterranean diet really is the gold standard. Number two, exercise. You should be getting 150 minutes of moderate intensity exercise or 75 minutes of vigorous intensity exercise every week, plus strength training and stretching. Number three, sleep. Sleep is when your body and your brain repair themselves. You should be getting 7 to 9 hours a night. And finally, number four, often gets forgotten, socialization. It's not a bonus. It's a necessity for a healthy life, finding a sense of community, purpose, and belonging. I'm Dr. Sanjay Gupta, helping you live a better life.
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0: Bee Gees. 94.7 WLS. Good morning. It's just after 5 o'clock. This is Dave Fogle from Dave and Kim with another hot one today. And an air quality alert continues. Dense fog this morning, or smoke, wildfire smoke, with temperatures going to the 90s later. Heat index could get up about 100, but as the afternoon wears on, it should start to clear out. There is a chance for some thunderstorms this afternoon in Chicagoland.
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2: A better life with Dr. Sanjay Gupta.
3: Across the country right now, at this very moment, there are probably arguments taking place about who's doing more of the housework, the homework, the shuttling of kids from this activity to that. It's true. By and large, women do more of this than men. But doesn't have to be that way. And if you and your spouse can level that playing field, it's going to make both of you and your kids happier. Psychologist Yelena Kecmanovic says this might be how you get there. As hard as it might be at first, try to think of your partner like a teammate, not an adversary. 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

24/7 WLS and air quality alert remains in effect for today. Clearing out this afternoon. Temperatures in the 90s, heat index at 100. And the chance for some thunderstorms today and tomorrow is possible. It'll cool off this weekend.

0: Dave and Kim at 94.7 WLS with your chance to win $300. That's how much is in the Showbiz Quiz Jackpot coming up this morning at 7:30. If you missed what happened yesterday, let's do a replay. You want to help us?
1: Yes, I do.
2: Okay, what's your name?
1: Yesenia.
2: Yesenia. That's very pretty.
1: Yes, thank you.
2: Does it have a meaning? Were you named after somebody in your family?
1: No, I think it's Arabic, and I think it means palm tree.
2: Palm tree. Okay.
0: Are you tall?
1: Yes. 5'6", so I don't know, I guess average.
0: You should be more like named after a cactus.
2: Oh, hey, us little tiny girls, you know, I'm only 5'2". I take offense to that.
3: Wow.
0: Where are you from, Yesenia?
1: Downtown Chicago.
0: So like Streeterville area, where we're NBC Tower? Could we go out to lunch?
1: Take River North. River North,
2: oh,
1: yeah.
2: Okay.
0: There's so many good places to eat in River North.
2: There really are.
0: You ever go to the Purple Pig?
1: Oh, that's my favorite.
2: Is
0: oh,
2: it really?
0: No way.
2: It's too fancy for me.
1: Yes.
0: Yesenia and Dave sitting in a tree. K-I-S-S-I-N-G.
2: You like Purple Pig, really?
1: Right. They have the best pork belly.
2: Oh, wow. Okay.
0: See, I know this lady. Yeah. We are close. All right, get rid of Kim, Yesenia. Let's play Showbiz Quiz.
1: Okay, Kim, leave the room.
2: On it.
0: All right. She's gone. Yesenia, you got three questions. Get more than Kim. Get the $250 jackpot ties. Go to Dave and Kim. Question one. The actor celebrating a birthday today recently hosted the MLB Home Run Derby. He starred in A Night at the Roxbury and Anchorman. And he's Ricky Bobby. Who are we talking about who's got a birthday today?
1: Let me see.
0: Bobby the Elf, what's your favorite color? Oh,
1: not sure about that one.
0: How about a Food Network star that's going viral because fans say she looks unrecognizable? She had her own syndicated talk show from 2006 to 2023. Any idea what her name is from Food Network? She's got like cooking products in her name and all kinds of cookbooks.
1: Oh, is it Rachel Ray?
0: It is. And this Star Trek actor was just announced as a metal act at Riot Fest. It's for real. He's 95 years old. He's going to be at the Rialto Theater in Joliet in November. He's doing heavy metal now. Who are we talking about from Star Trek?
1: Star Trek. Oh, I'm not sure about that one.
0: Okay, it was kind of hard. Let's go get Kim. Hang on.
2: Okay, what's going on?
0: Yesenia got one right there. A little tricky.
2: Oh, I don't like tricky.
0: Well,
2: like
0: listen to the question, and you might come up with it. The actor celebrating a birthday today. He just hosted the MLB Home Run Derby.
2: Oh, but Will Ferrell.
0: Buddy the Elf.
2: Yeah.
0: Ricky Bobby.
2: See, that other stuff, that I like him as Buddy the Elf, and that's old school, and that's about it.
0: But does that sound familiar? Yesenia, Will Ferrell.
1: Yes, it does.
0: Yeah. Oh, she's got this one right. Let's see if you know it, Kim. A Food Network star is going viral because fans say she looks unrecognizable. She had her own syndicated talk show host, 2006 to 2023. Food Network has all kinds of cooking things out there, but no one knows. What's her name?
2: Ray.
0: Oh. What?
4: Yeah.
2: Rachel Ray is the only one I can think of.
0: You almost got it.
2: Yeah.
0: Time was up. And then the Star Trek actor that's going to play Riot Fest. He's doing heavy metal. He's 95 years old.
2: Patrick Stewart?
4: No.
0: He's not 95. Star Trek actor that we talked to him on the phone and you were kind of starstruck.
2: William Shatner. Well,
0: yeah,
2: really?
0: He's doing Riot Fest.
2: Is that Riot Fest?
4: Yeah.
0: Ridiculous.
4: It's a heavy metal band.
0: They say it's not a joke.
2: What is he doing?
4: He's singing for a heavy metal band at Riot Fest.
2: No way.
4: I swear to God.
0: Yesenia, we have got a second place prize for you.
2: You and I are together.
1: Okay, nice.
2: One out of three for both of us. Yeah, so we've got a Showbiz Quiz silver medal for you.
0: It's a keychain.
1: Okay, great. Thank you.
0: Enjoyed that. And thank you for adding $50 to the jackpot when we play again later this morning at 7:30. It's $300 for Showbiz Quiz at 94.7 WLS. Thank you, Yesenia.
1: Thank you.
0: Hang on one second.

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1: Great.
0: Truthfully, I was.
1: He was, and I have to work with him for the rest of the morning, and somebody that we work with just brought in an old copy of Slaughterhouse, that horrible
0: horror film
1: that you were in. You were like the pig nose DJ.
0: Is it?
1: I mean, you had a pig nose on.
2: There are B movies. This would be down there around
1: E or F. Maybe E or F. But you just got to sign it, and now there's no working with him now.
2: Do you realize how valuable that DVD is going to be?
1: See?
2: All right. Thank you. Hey, we're glad to be here. It's Friday.

0: us. Good morning, Dave and Kim. 6:05 right now. Hey, there's still that air quality alert. They've extended it through late in the day. Still the smoke, wildfire smoke, supposed to clear out of here later today. It's going to be hot and humid and still a shower or storm is likely over the weekend. It starts to cool down this weekend.
1: This was gross yesterday and today. I mean, this wildfire smoke, you know, we talked about it all morning before we actually walked out into it. And I'm like, oh, you can smell it. It smells like a campfire. And it looks like the casino in Hammond outside, like the whole day.
0: It is weird looking. You said it gave you a sore throat?
1: I did. I was out for hours yesterday, and my eyes were watering and burning, and my throat was burning, and I was coughing.
0: I was on the golf course for about 6 hours smoking cigars, and I didn't notice a damn thing.
1: That's because you guys were putting other poison in your lungs.
0: Yeah, it's funny. I mean, I didn't notice any. I can certainly see it, but I'm like,
1: how is that possible?
0: I smelled it initially, and then after a while, I don't smell anymore. I'm out 6 hours. I was out there. I was like, whatever.
1: What's and it was with? Hot.
0: It's wasn't, hazardous.
1: Wasn't that
0: I'll
1: a crap?
0: Lighten up, sister.
1: Wasn't that a crappy day for? It was for playing
0: it was
1: golf.
0: A breeze
1: it was hot
0: for the North Suburban YMCA. I've done it like 7 or 8 years in a row, and it was up in. Where was I again? Wheeling.
1: I don't get you, golfers. To me, that seems like a day I have no desire. That doesn't sound fun. Let's go out.
0: It's more fun without hazardous smoke.
1: Well, let's go out when it feels like it's 102. The humidity feels like it could push you down onto the ground. Oh, and there's like it smells like campfire and you're breathing and smoke into your lungs. Let's play golf for 6 hours.
0: I don't know why. It's not. I don't. Do you know, Producer Dan?
2: I got no idea.
0: I can't feel the smoke. I can smell it a little.
1: They say it's like having a half a cigarette. For a certain amount of time that you're out there.
0: But I know it's dangerous. And it's like at the highest level it can be. If it's over 300, it's dangerous. Yes. We're in the 400s. I'm like.
1: Yeah, it's super dangerous. Well, you may not be able to feel it because your lungs are okay, but you're still doing damage to your lungs. It's like you're smoking, basically. Not that you're doing a lot of damage. You would have to be out in it. Well, oh, you were.
0: Producer Dan has the cure-all.
1: Yeah.
0: That's what he pretty much does for everything. Just have a gummy. You'll be fine.
2: You'll be perfect. Yeah, have a good time.
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0: Good morning.
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0: 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I know it's serious. It just doesn't affect me.
1: That's the name of his biopic. Just have a gummy.
2: Just have a gummy.
0: Oh, I like it. Autobiography.
1: Yeah. Do you like it?
2: It's going to be great.
1: Mm-hmm. And Paul Rudd's going to play him, just so you know.
2: Oh, thank
1: okay.
2: you.
1: As far as traffic, everything is moving along. We did have a couple of earlier accidents, but everything is cleared out of the way. I mean, it's Friday. There's smoke. If anybody needs an excuse, there it is. Don't go to work. That is Chicago traffic on 94.7 WLS.
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11: Not all screen time is created equal, and a new study out of Sweden is helping us understand this even better. So researchers followed more than 20,000 people over nearly two decades and determined that passive screen time, like sitting on the couch and watching television, raised someone's risk of dementia. But if they did something active, like reading, puzzles, or interacting with other people, this same group of people saw their risk of dementia drop. Just like you got to put the work in to keep your body in shape as you age, you basically have to do the same thing with your brain. A couple things I have found to help: working to learn something new every day, whatever it might be, challenging yourself in some way every day, and really importantly, staying socially active. Some days that means meeting friends in person. Other days, maybe an email, a text, or a phone call. Just stay engaged. I'm Dr. Sanjay Gupta, helping you live a better life.
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0: Mm-hmm. For a good time, it's Dave and Kim.
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3: Yeah. 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
1: Put the oats.
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0: Make Dave and Kim preset number one. 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
2: You are the worst complimenter in the history of complimenters.
1: So producer Dan says, nice dress to Kim. And then I said, hey, yeah, it's got leaves on it.
2: But that's how he compliments me usually. Hey, your dress has leaves on it. That was his compliment.
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1: Producer Dan, how could you do...
0: Oh. It was you, woman.
2: Woman.
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0: 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Good morning, 627, about an hour away from Showbiz Quiz. That jackpot's up to 300 bucks now. So yesterday I was playing golf with a bunch of guys, and I was saying how I kept calling Kim my partner. Somebody finally said co-host. That's a lot better.
1: It is. I should say that because I always, like, people are you gay?
0: Yeah,
1: are
0: exactly.
1: You,
0: I go, no, she's a girl, so I'm not gay.
1: Are you a Gen Z? Because they say partner. They don't say boyfriend, girlfriend. Gen Z usually says, this is my partner, and it always... you're right. Co-host is better. I usually say my radio partner.
0: My co-host insulted me.
1: I did. Is it that thing on your face?
0: Yeah, I got a little haircut, so I actually took 2 or 3 inches off my hair.
1: Yeah.
0: And then so I needed something to make me still a rock and roll disc jockey.
2: Mm-hmm.
1: So he has a smudge on his face again.
0: What do you call it? Soul patch.
2: Soul patch.
0: Yeah.
1: Otherwise known as the smudge that you want to wipe off someone's face. If you've not seen it, if you're not familiar with a soul patch...
0: Nobody
1: pulls them off. Nobody. Leonardo DiCaprio could not pull off a soul patch.
0: Me, Lionel Richie. There's a bunch of dudes.
2: Lionel's got one. Yeah.

0: I don't know who else has them.
1: Do you see my face right now?
2: Gosh, I'm like,
1: you guys,
0: she's very mean.
3: Whoa, whoa, whoa. The both of you go, well, Lionel Richie has one. Is that really what you want to go with here? Is
4: hey,
3: that-
4: Siri. What famous rock and rollers have a soul patch on their face?
3: What, Lionel Richie has it.
2: Well, ooh, you got it.
3: You got it.
2: Come on.
0: Siri's not going on by anything.
1: Yeah, I'm not a I am not a soul patch person.
0: I think you owe me an apology.
1: I don't. Yeah, I don't like the. I don't like the soul patch. I'm not, I'll add. Not my
4: I accept your apology.
1: I'm going to add not my favorite shirt either.
4: Wow!
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4: And producer D'Angelo was saying, hey, I love your shirt.
1: I was just kidding.
2: 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I actually thought, oh, look at that shirt.
1: I actually do like
4: Tommy
1: the shirt.
4: Tommy Bahama. All right. There's that air quality alert. It's hazardous. Be careful until about tonight. 90s, hot and humid, chance of storms. It starts cooling down over the weekend by Sunday. 80s is off.
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16: As someone who's been married nearly 25 years, I'll tell you, there's a lot of great things about having a spouse. And according to a new study out of the University of Miami Health System, marriage might even be linked to a lower risk of cancer. Why? Well, the researchers said people who are married are less likely to engage in risky behavior. They're more likely to get a nudge to go to regular preventive medicine appointments and screenings. And they have a partner to share the load of family obligations, household chores, and finances. No one is saying you should get married in the pursuit of better health. But if you are single, how can you build a strong support system to maybe get some of these same benefits? Do your own research, find out what's important, and then hold members of your squad accountable and let them hold you accountable as well. That can provide a lot of support. I'm Dr. Sanjay Gupta, helping you live a better life.
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1: 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Are they burning? Did you stay inside all day so you didn't smell like smoke?
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0: Cause I gotta have faith. Ooh, I gotta have faith. Because I gotta have faith, faith, faith. I gotta have faith, faith, faith.
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3: Are you a fan of the Soul Patch?
2: I do like the Soul Patch, and I'm going to tell you, Dave Amato of REO Speedwagon has a Soul Patch.
1: Oh, there you go.
3: Okay, so
1: I can't fight this feeling.
3: So far, you have got Lionel Richie and the guy from REO Speedwagon. Yeah,
1: I'm
3: going to
1: keep
3: good.
1: On loving you, ma'am.
2: Oh, come on, Kim.
1: Kim, roll with the changes.
3: Billy Ray Cyrus has one.
2: That's right.
3: All people you want to be just like.
1: Thank you very much.
4: Thank you so much.
2: You're very welcome. Have a good day.
1: You have great taste.
2: Bye, guys.

0: REO Speedwagon. And Dave Amato with a soul patch in that band.
1: Kevin Cronin, I think he's had one before.
2: There's no way you're going to make me like that soul patch.
1: Yes, I am.
2: It is not my thing. I'm not a soul patch girl. I like facial hair. I like a full beard.
3: That's what this is.
2: That is a smudge. That is not a full beard. I would like to see you in a full beard. That would be fun.
1: No, I look like a rabbi or something.
3: My brother, the narcotics officer, grew this great. It looks like he's in ZZ Top.
4: Yeah, it's awful. I've seen that photo.
2: Yeah. It is.
3: Who wouldn't sell him heroin? All right, it's 6:51. Dave and Kim, 94.7 WLS. The air quality's bad again today. 90s and a chance for storms, just like it's been. You've got $300 in the Showbiz Quiz jackpot at 7:30, but now some stories from the Dave and Kim newsfeed.
2: All right, well, more fun with wildfire smoke today. It actually kind of looks worse today than it did yesterday.
4: I thought it did.
2: It's supposed to kind of blow out of here, but yesterday Chicago had some of the worst air quality in the world. Minneapolis was the worst. They're further north,
3: and
2: too.
3: And we have bed bugs.
4: Oh, we got those, too.
2: Yeah, don't we have a lot of stuff?
3: I love Chicago.
2: Rats.
4: Great.
2: Rats.
1: It's great here.
2: Teen takeovers.
4: Yeah, Brandon Johnson.
2: Oh my God.
3: The thing is, I do love Chicago.
2: We have so many. Yes, there are some bad things, but there are so many great things, and I prefer to think of those things. But this is temporary. The worst was Minneapolis, followed by Detroit, then Chicago, thanks to the 100 wildfires in Canada that are burning. Lots of cancellations yesterday. The Park District camps, the Chicago Fire canceled their game.
3: And the Polish guy that we got wasn't able to play.
2: Like, the fire should play. It's fire, right? I don't know. Amazon actually quit delivering packages. My package did not come.
4: That's ridiculous.
3: Our golf outing yesterday, there was supposed to be 110 golfers. Only 10 didn't show. It's like, there you go. Man up.
2: I'm pretty sure Amazon's afraid of getting sued.
4: Oh, that could be.
2: Probably by their droppers. What you should watch for, and I had two of these three yesterday because I was outside all yesterday in it. If you notice eyes and throat irritation, done. I had that. Shortness of breath, I did not have.
1: Nope.
2: But I felt generally unwell. Like, I had a headache and my stomach was upset. So that's when they say you should go inside.
1: Fight fire with fire and just light up a cigarette or a cigar or something. I got more smoke than you got.
2: That worked for you, didn't it?
1: It did.
4: Smoke it out.
2: Well, it's the lettuce. Again, this whole poopy exploding thing, the cyclospora, has been linked to Taylor Farms lettuce that was sent to Taco Bell. And the CDC is saying do not have shredded lettuce from Taco Bell if you live in Indiana, Kentucky, Michigan, Ohio, and West Virginia. Although we had a lot of outbreaks here, so I think I would just avoid that lettuce for
3: now.
2: Wasn't
3: the lettuce last time? It was Chipotle, I think.
2: But it's always the lettuce.
4: God, I love Taco Bell. I do love it.
2: It just sounds so good right now.
4: It's like, oh my God, let's go Taco Bell.
2: Don't you feel like the hot sauce will kill anything?
1: Some extra shredded lettuce, please, on the soft taco.
2: Yeah, but the hot sauce will kill it all, won't it?
4: Yeah, I'm in it for the hot sauce.
3: Come on, get Diablo extra.
2: That's why I'm in it. I mean, that taco is incidental. I am there to put all of that 18 packs. I asked them, can I get 18 extra packs, please? They're kind of weird about the extra packs now.
4: So you just put them in your pockets.
2: That's what I do. If you ask for them now, they get all about it. All right, so one of the teleprompter operators for the White House during Donald Trump's speeches just made about $100,000 off him and might be in a little bit of trouble.
1: It's one of those gambling things.
2: It's one of those, what do they call those? Those markets, the future market, or what do they call those markets? The poly market.
1: Yeah.
2: How is the poly market?
1: I mean, you can bet.
2: You can bet on people dying. You can bet on people getting bombed out. He bet on different things, on the commodity futures trading market, things he already knew because he made the teleprompter speech.
4: Yeah.
2: He's the one that wrote it out.
1: Words that he'll say or something? I don't know. Just what's going to happen.
4: The outcome of the speech.
2: The outcome.
4: The speech,
2: because you can bet on what the speech is going to be.
1: But who pays that bet? I mean, I know you.
2: They do. The poly market. So poly market is different. You know, if you're betting on a regular betting, like you bet on sports, that betting site pays. The poly market, it's all the people pay. All the money that goes in from all the people is what pays it. So, but they are keeping track of stuff like this. And there have been military people arrested. So you can't. It's still illegal to bet that way.
1: I went to high school with poly market.
4: Poly market.
1: She was in my algebra class.
4: Holly.
2: Was she a big fat cheater?
1: No, she was really nice.
2: Okay.
1: She'd give you money just for anything.
2: Big backlash against Meta's Ray-Ban smart glasses. They have officially earned the nickname pervert glasses.
1: Whoa.
2: People that wear them are being called glassholes.
1: Wow.
4: Wow.
1: Rude.
2: Which I love. Why? because of all the covert filming of women in public that has been going on, the extortion attempts that people have used them for.
3: But otherwise, they're fine.
2: Financial documents, credit card numbers people have been stealing with these glasses. I didn't even think of that.
4: Oh, yeah, your court evidence.
2: Someone could just look at your could be behind them in line, and they could look at your credit card number. So, yeah, there's all kinds of problems that they're having with that.
3: Wow.
2: Glass holes, though.
1: Christmas is coming. I kind of want some.
4: Yeah.
3: I never thought of some of these uses.
2: Yeah, I didn't.
4: Thank you,
2: like, wow. It's a,
3: wow.
2: If I were a bad person, there's so many uses I could have for those.
3: Oh, you are.
2: Well, only a few. Well, I am, but not in that way. Only a few theaters nationwide can show Christopher Nolan's The Odyssey the way he intended. 25 of them, to be exact. He shot the entire movie using IMAX cameras, and most theaters replaced those projectors years ago with digital ones. They don't even have the parts to make the IMAX cameras.
3: Shouldn't he have looked that up before he did it?
2: This was his movie. He wanted to do it exactly the way he did. So 25 theaters nationwide. One of them is here in Illinois. It is Woodridge. The Woodridge Cinemark.
3: Is that the one that serves booze?
2: I think they all serve burgers now.
3: Yeah, yeah,
2: I'm pretty sure they
3: all
2: do.
3: They were the originators.
2: Yeah. But it's the Cinemark in Woodridge. Music Box put in a bigger screen to show it. It's not an IMAX screen, but they did do that. And a lot of people are dressing up as they go in togas and stuff like that.
3: It's like Rocky Horror Picture Show.
2: Kind of. Or Star Wars. I think it's fun. I would want to dress in a toga. And William Shatner is playing Riot Fest. What?
3: He's 95.
2: He is. He also has a heavy metal band now. A brand new one. He just formed it. He has never performed with this band. He will be performing in it with his mosh pit on Sunday at Riot Fest with the Uckers. But it actually has an asterisk.
3: This seems stupid.
2: The first letter is an asterisk, and it's called the Uckers.
4: He has some albums, though. Shatner does. Like
2: Spoken word.
4: Yeah, like kind of weird.
3: You can't possibly need money. What's
2: some of the things he has on his rider? He wants puppies backstage. He wants some fire breathers. he wants to sing Take Me Out to the Ball Game at the Cubs game.
3: No way.
2: Yeah, that's all the things he wants. So, you know.
3: He's Captain Kirk.
4: Nice job.
3: Thank you.

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0: Oh, it's the Friday before vacation. Can you tell?
1: 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I've got something really fun we're going to do here coming up. Before we play Showbiz Quiz at 7:30 for $300, I've got a plan here. A couple of songs away. This should be fun. You don't even know what it is, do you, Kim?
0: I have no clue.
1: This you're going to love.
0: I'm scared.
1: As you should be.
0: Because you're punchy today.
1: Yes,
0: I am. You got the zoomies. And yeah.
2: The zoomies.
1: A little puppy running in circles.
0: So this is really, really terrifying.
1: Enjoy. It's coming up.

0: This is going to be fun. 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
1: What are you
0: doing? 7:08, temperatures in the 90s again today. The smoke thing is, it's going to blow up by this evening, and the weekend should be okay with only in the 80s on Sunday when I go to the Cubs game at Wrigley.
1: Well, thank God.
0: The Twins.
1: For you. At least for you, it'll be nice.
0: Oh, who else do we concern ourselves with? No, this is the truth. So this is why this is going to be so much fun. We are going on vacation next week, so this is a Friday.
1: Where are you going? You're going somewhere cool. Martha's
0: Vineyard?
1: I'm going
0: to Cape Cod.
1: I've never
0: been there.
1: Yeah.
0: But so I'm going to try that.
1: So you're going to be wearing
0: a Red Sox game on Monday.
1: Are you going to wear a lot of stuff with no socks? Because that's what they wear in Cape Cod. You have
0: topsiders.
1: To wear topsiders with no socks. You'll need a lot of polos.
0: Yummy.
1: Maybe even
0: shut up!
1: A sweater.
0: I'm telling you what we're doing right now.
1: I don't care. What are we doing?
0: We are celebrating your birthday.
1: Oh, I totally forgot I have a birthday coming up.
0: Sweet Mandy B's cupcakes.
1: Wow.
0: Here's your first present.
1: Thank you. Oh, my God. Cupcakes for breakfast.
0: And remember when I won March Madness? Here at the station of the brackets.
1: And you gave me
0: I got a $100 gift card to Lou Malnati's and I gave it to you. There's your present!
1: Thank you. Wait, and I got this. A tire gauge.
0: That's right.
2: Oh, yeah.
0: I've kind of outdone myself. Yeah. Those Mandy B's things were $20.
2: Yeah. Was it for four cupcakes?
0: Yes.
2: Oh, my God.
1: Oh, yeah. They're at least $4 to $5 a cupcake. Okay, so I have a tire.
2: Nice.
0: You had the $100 at Lou Malnati's.
1: And
0: you
1: the $100,
0: spent.
1: So thank you. I appreciate that.
0: So I'm already good. I'm all good.
1: I'm good. I'm good. I keep forgetting my birthday is tomorrow. Thank God my mom's coming into town. She's coming in from Grand Rapids because my daughter would have no way of celebrating my birthday because I keep forgetting it's tomorrow. And usually I'll buy a cake, and I do it for her,
0: she
1: not for
0: shut
1: me.
0: Shut up.
2: She's all in.
0: This is our party.
1: For me?
2: What else are we doing here? Are you doing anything else?
0: I think I'm going to do. I'll just announce the gift I'm giving you. I'm giving you one more gift. And it's a gift
1: isn't it?
0: Money can't buy.
1: It's you, isn't it?
0: Sort of.
1: I just touched your stomach. Isn't
0: Look
1: that enough?
0: What I've got.
1: You are not. Wait, no!
0: I'm letting you.
1: You are not letting me. I am not shaving your soul patch off.
0: Yes, you are.
1: I cannot do it.
0: The gift money can't buy.
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1: I cannot shave that off. As much as I don't like it,
2: are.
1: I cannot
0: There's
1: shave that off.
0: There's this little thing here.
2: Yeah, you're doing it.
1: No, I am not
0: just
1: shaving
0: don't hurt
1: your...
0: me.
1: No.
2: You have to do it now.
1: I
0: Coming
1: can't.
0: Up after Showbiz Quiz, we'll do it or something. Yeah,
1: are you so serious? Good.
0: It's a gift. Can't.
1: What about your wife? She likes the soul patch.
0: They grow back.
1: Oh, my God.
0: It's right. Birthday.
1: Traffic's moving. There's literally nothing.
0: I only turned 27 once.
1: Everything's green. Go now. Oh, my God. I can't do it.
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0: 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Kim's birthday. Actually, tomorrow we're celebrating today.
1: Yes, we are celebrating. And just so you know, be here at an hour from now. I have been saying how much I don't like Dave's soul patch. He brought a razor in, and I'm supposed to shave it off as my birthday present.
0: Get to open your first gift coming up after this Aerosmith song, and then we'll give you the spankings, too, before showbiz quiz.
1: Ooh, can I have those privately, though?
0: 27 spankings.

0: It's Dave and Kim at 94.7 WLS. Aerosmith right there. Hang on for Showbiz Quiz and a $300 jackpot. The boss just jumped on my bandwagon. I gave all these gifts. He brings in donuts, 2 dozen donuts, fancy ones.
1: Yeah, for my birthday. Isn't that sweet?
0: No, I'm sweet. I'm the one.
1: You brought me cupcakes, which will be perfect for later.
0: He heard me say it on the air, and then he looks like a hero.
1: Well, he is kind of a hero. Marvelous is a good guy.
0: Whatever.
1: He is. He's a good, good guy.
0: Now, so next hour, we're going to give you the opportunity, my gift that keeps on giving. You're going to get to actually shave off my soul patch because you hate it.
1: And I cannot believe it
0: didn't cost me anything.
1: You're letting me shave off your soul patch. It's now, so crazy.
0: The gift from Producer Dan.
1: Producer Dan. Oh, it's in a lovely bag.
2: You know what this is. There you go.
1: Oh, God. Please don't let it be anything Rosie O'Donnell.
2: Well, it's actually not this time.
1: This is the first gift that's not Rosie O'Donnell.
2: In a couple of years.
1: In a couple of years.
0: It is amazing how you guys look so much alike.
1: Because Dave says I look like her and I keep getting dolls.
0: It's like twins.
2: Yep.
1: Yeah. I keep donating Rosie O'Donnell dolls.
0: Wait a minute. Is it Rosie's birthday too?
1: This is the best gift ever.
2: Oh, yeah, you like that? That's what I get.
0: Maybe chew one of those.
1: It's gummies.
2: They're gummies, yes. Yes.
1: Holy
0: with
2: those
0: actual,
2: are drinks. Those are. You can make drinks with
0: those. Actual
2: you
0: THC in
1: there. Oh, my God. So it's like a...
0: Did you spend more than me?
1: A powder?
0: I think my damn donuts were cupcakes.
2: Yours might have been about the same price, honest to God.
1: So is this a powder?
2: Yeah, you put those in a water bottle.
1: Oh, it's electrolytes and cannabis.
2: Yeah, and I split them in half. Those I do.
1: In half?
2: Yeah, I do like half in one water bottle and half in the other.
1: Wow.
0: And happy birthday from Dave and Producer
1: this one's
0: Dan.
1: Open.
2: It is open.
1: Producer Dan ate one of the edibles.
2: It's been a fun morning. I had one.
0: Happy birthday from Dave Fogle and Producer Dan, our dealer.
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0: Hey, we still got a new showbiz quiz.
1: Oh, crap.
0: 312-922-9470. Caller,
2: go ahead.
0: 9, and it's a $300 jackpot.
2: Go ahead, I'm going to play.
1: Yeah, showbiz quiz time.
2: Yes.
0: And yeah.
1: There it is. All right. 922-9470. 312-922-9470. Jackpot is up to what?
2: Jackpot is up to
1: $300 for showbiz quiz. If things are falling apart, it's because Producer Dan dipped into my birthday present.
2: They look so good.
1: They do look good.
2: Yeah.
1: I might be dipping too.
0: All right. So, yeah, good luck right now for the $300 jackpot. So the forecast calls for still the air quality alert, 90s. It'll start cooling off over the weekend and clearing out later on. And in Hillside right now, it's 77.
1: Did you see who was the first one out?

0: there going for the donuts. Now we know why.
1: He's happened.
0: He's
1: two down. Hillside, 77 degrees in the 90s today. Dave and
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8: As someone who's been married nearly 25 years, I'll tell you, there's a lot of great things about having a spouse. And according to a new study out of the University of Miami Health System, marriage might even be linked to a lower risk of cancer. Why? Well, the researchers said people who are married are less likely to engage in risky behavior. They're more likely to get a nudge to go to regular preventive medicine appointments and screenings. And they have a partner to share the load of family obligations, household chores, and finances. No one is saying you should get married in the pursuit of better health. But if you are single, how can you build a strong support system to maybe get some of these same benefits? Do your own research, find out what's important, and then hold members of your squad accountable and let them hold you accountable as well. 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I'm Dr. Sanjay Gupta, helping you live a better life.
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0: Chicago. Chicagoland has three of the wealthiest suburbs in the entire country. Hinsdale, with the average household income close to $400,000.
14: Well, now you know why I moved the hell out.
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1: There's
0: meeting?
1: There's just three of us. You and me and producer Dan, that's it.
0: I know, but still.
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0: 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Do you want to play?
1: I do want to play.
0: Good.
2: Okay, what's your name?
1: My name is Connor.
2: Connor, all right. It is the Friday before the weekend. Do you have any big plans?
1: Nope, but I plan on taking on the world tonight.
0: Nice.
2: What?
0: Taking on the world. Let's just see if you can even beat Kim for $300.
2: Do you have plans for this? Do you have an army somewhere?
1: Well, yeah, I'm training all sorts of chipmunks.
2: Okay.
0: Connor's nuts. He's been into your gummies. Where are you from, buddy?
1: DeMont, Indiana.
0: Oh, on Tuesdays, do you go to Loopy's Grill?
1: We have gone there, and they've got really great food, but we haven't gone on Tuesdays.
0: Taco Tuesday, Mr. Potato Head. It's the only day you're allowed to go.
2: Oh, wait. So now we're talking about Taco Tuesday starting on Friday?
0: This is getting
2: out of control.
0: We're on vacation. All right, Connor, get rid of Kim. She's bugging me. Let's try to get you $300 in Showbiz Quiz cash.
1: All right, Kim, please stop bugging Dave.
0: And leave the room.
2: You know, my birthday is tomorrow. You could stand to be a little bit nicer.
1: Please leave the room.
0: All right, Connor. Three questions. Get more than Kim. Get the $300. Ties go to Dave and Kim. Question one. The actress and singer is back in theaters this weekend in The Odyssey. She's also in the Spider-Man movies, the Dune movies. And people are getting kind of sick of her, actually. You know who we're talking about.
1: Zendaya.
0: Correct. This Disney live-action movie is kind of bombing in theaters. The movie stars The Rock. And newcomer Catherine Legalia or some.
3: I don't know either.
0: I don't know. Any idea what movie is underperforming in theaters? A Disney live-action movie?
1: Yeah, that would be a Moana.
0: Yeah, I can't stand that Rock isn't doing well. He's my hero. And if you head out to Tinley Park for the Summer of 99 tour, you could see the band whose breakthrough hit was a cover of Wham's song Faith. Their lead singer is Fred Durst. What band is going to be in Tinley tomorrow night?
1: Oh, that I don't know.
0: That's a hard one. Fred Durst was my... I didn't know they did Faith, but hang on. Let's go get Kim.
3: Stuffing her face with donuts.
0: Nice. The birthday girl's back with a few donuts.
2: Just one, just a half.
0: She already started on the gummies. Now she's... And pretty soon, she's shaving
2: and
0: my soul patch.
2: And I'm shaving your face.
0: And my bikini line.
2: We didn't say that.
0: Two out of three. Connor got two.
2: Two out of three. Nice job, Connor.
0: The actress and singer that's back in theaters in The Odyssey. She's also Spider-Man movies, Dune movies. She's in a lot of stuff.
2: Zendaya.
0: How about the Disney live-action movie that's bombing with The Rock in it?
2: Oh, Moana. I am shocked. I would have thought The Rock would bring anything
0: There's
2: to the top.
0: There's the tie. So I doubt she'll get this one. It's kind of hard. In Tinley Park this weekend for the Summer of 99 tour, Fred Durst Band is going to be there. And they did
2: Limp Bizkit.
4: Wow.
0: Well, that's a bunch of crap. God.
2: I know my Fred Durst and Limp Bizkit.
0: Wow. Once she starts getting on gummy, she knows all these rock and roll things.
2: My mom loves Limp Bizkit.
0: All right.
2: I'm serious.
0: Connor, we've got a second place prize for you and a $100 gift card.
2: Yeah, we do. We've got Showbiz Quiz silver medal, and you can do some Christmas shopping in July because we have a $100 Tree Time Christmas Creations gift card for you. 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It's spectacular there. It's like a winter Christmas wonderland.
0: Have a great weekend, Connor.
1: You too. Thank you so much.
0: Thanks for playing.
1: And happy birthday.
2: Hey. Oh, I just took a bite. Thank you.
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2: Hang on, okay?

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1: 94.7 WL. Nope, that's Gloria Gaynor. Yeah. See why I need that little screen?
2: Yeah. Damn, these gummies. The same.
1: Gloria Gaynor on 94.7 WLS with David Kim. We're going on vacation next week. Kim's having a birthday. There's cupcakes. There's a lot of sugar, donuts.
2: There's edibles that producer coffee. Dan brought and dipped into already.
1: 753 temperatures today in the 90s. Wait. The smoke.
2: And I'm shaving off your soul patch. It's at 8:20 this morning. That's my birthday present.
1: We'll put pictures on Facebook.
2: From Dave Fogle, because I don't like the soul patch. He brought a razor
1: in. It's a gift that wouldn't cost me anything. So I gave her my March Madness gift card that I won.
2: Yeah, $100. Kinda, yeah, I already spent the $100 at Lou Malnati's. That went like that. Boom.
1: All right. Now some stories from the Dave and Kim newsfeed.
2: Are we having fun yet with all this smoke? Although it does look like it just cleared up. I can see a little sunshine through it. A little bit.
1: Well, you're kind of right. It does
2: look a little bit. It does look a little bit less heavy. I can almost see some
1: That also could
2: sky.
1: Be the gummy.
2: That could be, too.
1: I see clearer now.
2: But yesterday, Chicago had some of the worst air quality in the world. Minneapolis was the worst, followed by Detroit. That makes sense. They're further north. My mom is in Grand Rapids, and she has COPD. She couldn't leave her house yesterday. Even in her house, she was coughing.
1: It is dangerous. I was playing golf, but it is dangerous.
2: I could feel it in my lungs. It was not fun. Thanks to that 100 wildfires in Canada, lots of cancellations yesterday for park district camps. The Chicago Fire canceled their game last night. Amazon quit delivering packages. For real.
1: That's kind of... I guess if the employer makes you do it, and then you put you in danger...
2: They could sue you.
1: Lawyers.
2: I guess. I don't think they care about... people, you know, out there in their lungs. I don't think I think they care about getting sued.
1: But I'm prime. I want my next day delivery.
2: Right. What you should watch for if you notice eyes and throat irritated, which I got yesterday. Both my eyes were red and watery and my throat was all scratchy.
1: I smoked a cigar.
2: Shortness of breath. That must have been the way to do it.
1: I think
2: you didn't
1: counteract it. You fight fire with fire.
2: And if you just felt generally unwell, they say it's time to go in. And I felt all those things. Yesterday I was outside all day. My stomach was upset and I had a terrible headache. So. But you smoke cigars and you're good.
1: I'm telling you, it's the way to go.
2: Can I borrow one?
1: Well, I'm going to Biggs later.
2: Now he draws the line.
1: Meet me at the cigar club.
2: You can shave my face.
1: And wear your short skirt you're wearing.
2: You can shave my face, but you cannot take my cigars.
1: That's kind of, you got to draw the line.
2: I got it. Well, it's the lettuce. Again, isn't it always the lettuce's fault when somebody gets sick and we get those
1: big... I love a good tossed salad.
2: These big
1: chef
2: outbreaks. Cyclospora has
1: spinach
2: been linked...
1: Spinach salad.
2: Ew, I don't like the spinach.
1: Sorry.
2: I like...
1: We got to get through this.
2: The romaine lettuce. Oh, yeah. Can you tell we're going on vacation? We're all like crazy. Taylor Farms lettuce sent to Taco Bell. And the CDC is saying don't go to Taco Bell. Well, go to Taco Bell, but say no lettuce. In Indiana, Kentucky, Michigan, Ohio, and West Virginia. Although we had quite a few outbreaks of it here, they're not saying it's at the Taco Bell here.
1: That's great news.
2: Yeah.
1: If you got the guts to go for it.
3: I love Taco Bell. I can Taco Bell right now.
1: You know what?
2: I
1: thought everyone
2: does.
1: My wife doesn't. I'm like, what is wrong with this? It's not, you're not human. You're not an American.
2: And you get, you know, now they're really stingy with the sauce packs. If you go through the drive-through, like, can I have some extra sauce packs? They'll put one extra in. You got to go in and fill your pockets
1: up. In sixth grade, I held the record at Topeka Drive Elementary School for drinking the most Taco Bell sauce packs.
2: How much was it? How many?
1: It was like six or eight of them.
3: Good job.
1: It was pretty good.
4: That's a record, man.
1: And it was the hot.
2: Yeah. I like the hot. That's my favorite.
3: You are.
2: You were in elementary school. He started early.
1: I kissed Janelle Dowlin on the cheek.
2: At Speakerville Elementary.
1: Topeka Drive.
2: Topeka Drive.
3: All right, guys, enough with the gummies and Taco Bell. Let's continue on with our lives.
2: A White House teleprompter operator is in some trouble after he bet on the president's speeches because he knew what they were going to be. So on the poly market, you can pretty much bet on stuff, anything. You can bet on the war, when we're going to bomb someone next. You can bet on what Donald Trump's speech is going to be for that night. Well, apparently, this guy knew what they were because he put him into the teleprompter. And he bet on more than a dozen speeches to win more than $100,000. I'm like, if you bet on a dozen speeches, I think I'd want more than $100,000 out of it.
1: That's really insider trading.
2: It's what it is. It's exactly what it is. But this whole poly market thing is so confusing to me.
1: Wow.
2: You can bet on war and
1: I don't see where the people, cash comes from. I guess the other loser bets.
2: I think it comes from loser bets. Yeah. It's very confusing to me. So Meta's Ray-Ban smart glasses are having a huge backlash. They now have earned the nickname pervert glasses.
0: Oh, I think all these reasons you're going to say are the negative reasons. It's reasons I might now consider getting some.
2: We're calling people glass holes. I do like the word glass holes. Here's the problem. There's been a lot of covert filming of women in public. Women undressing, women in bathrooms.
1: Going for the good guys.
2: Extortion attempts with secretly captured footage. Things I never even thought to use it for.
1: Again, haven't heard a negative thing yet.
2: I haven't even thought to do this. Credit card numbers, financial documents.
1: Genius.
2: Yeah, if you have those on, people are stealing things that way. It's not a good thing. And
1: is Amazon delivering today? Because I'm going to try and get some.
3: Maybe not. Smoky
2: I don't
3: out
2: know.
3: There.
1: You can look at pretty girls like from far away and see them up closer or something?
2: No, it films them. It's actually a camera in the glasses. So there's the glasses and you can film anything. So people could be talking to you and you're like talking to them and they're filming you without telling you, which is creepy.
1: I'm in Screen Actors Guild. That'll cost them. I'm in the union.
2: I think it's illegal in some states because of the audio.
1: The privacy.
2: I believe in Illinois, you can't. Can you not record someone if there's audio or something?
3: I'm not sure.
2: There's a lot of states that if you have audio.
1: My daughter would be the one to ask.
2: Okay, let's call her.
1: Yeah.
2: Only a few theaters nationwide can show Christopher Nolan's The Odyssey the way he intended. Only 25 theaters have the actual camera because he shot the entire movie using IMAX cameras, and those were replaced years ago with digital cameras. So the 25 U.S. theaters that have them, including one here in Chicagoland, the Cinemark in Woodridge, is the only theater in here or Wisconsin that has it.
1: It's kind of sad. He should have looked into that before he... But hey, wait, is that on one of those really long movies?
2: It's almost 3 hours. Yeah.
1: Oh, hell, come out.
2: It looks amazing, though. You know, the thing is, it has a 99% on Rotten Tomatoes, which means all the critics loved it. That was Tenet, too, and everybody hated that
3: the
2: movie.
3: The audience score came in. It looks real good, too.
2: I look at the audience. I'm looking forward to it. And William Shatner just celebrated his 95th birthday, and he's playing Riot Fest on Sunday.
1: Is it this Sunday?
2: It's this Sunday. September 20th, not this Sunday.
3: Time flies.
2: I'm like, this Sunday? No, September 20th, yep. The Star Trek icon is going to... he's now lead singer of a heavy metal band that he just put together called The Uckers, but there's like a star in the first letter, so it's the Uckers.
1: He's too old for that crap.
2: And he's going to have his debut performance. So they've never performed, and he's going to perform in a heavy metal band.
1: I hope it's on one of the small stages,
2: please. I want him to be with Gwar. Wouldn't that be great if he was with Gwar?
1: Sounds horrible. Just be honest.
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0: Steve and Kim at 94.7 WLS. You've got a clarification on those smart glasses where you can record people?
1: So the law in Illinois is the fact that both parties have to consent to recording.
2: That's what I thought. 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
0: Wait just a damn minute. Are these billable hours, counselor?
1: I don't know. If you want to bill me even a second plate medal, that'd be awesome.
0: That's a keychain.
2: If you want a keychain, you hold on and I'll get you a keychain.
1: I appreciate it and happy birthday, Kim.
2: Thank you. Hang on.

0: It's coming up here with Dave and Kim at 94.7 WLS, a few minutes away from Kim's birthday gift that didn't cost me anything.
1: No, I'm not a fan of the soul patch, which has made a return. And I happened to mention it to you the other day. So what did you bring?
0: A razor.
1: So he's letting me shave off his soul patch.
0: As a birthday gift.
1: And we're going to do that coming up next. I'm actually scared.
0: We'll put it on Facebook, and you better not hurt me.
1: I don't want to hurt you.
0: Be careful.

0: nice again. It's going to cool off this weekend. And then this snow thing. The snow? Air quality alert thing. This
1: snow?
0: I don't know what the hell that was.
1: It's like the opposite of snow right now.
0: Hazy smoke. Smoke is what I meant to say. It's going to start blowing out of here late this afternoon. We're still under the alert. 80s by Sunday when
1: Stop
0: I'm going to Wrigley.
1: Trying to get out of this.
0: I'm
1: Give
0: stalling.
1: Me that razor.
0: So
1: Give
0: you
1: me
0: push
1: that
0: this
1: razor.
0: Button. You push this little button. That's the side thing. That's for sideburns and stuff, but that's what I thought would be a good soul
1: I've
0: patch eliminator.
1: I've never shaved a man before. My birthday's tomorrow.
2: Yes.
1: And I had mentioned how very much I don't like Dave's soul patch. Every time he grows it, I say the same thing. And as my birthday present, he's letting me shave it off.
0: Am I going over there? You're coming over here.
2: I've got
0: press this button for the power.
1: Wait, I have something in my throat.
0: It's probably one of my soul patch whiskers.
1: I can tell you
0: right now.
1: Yeah,
0: and this is the little sideburn thing. That's the soul patch eliminator button.
1: Let me hear it again.
0: I'm leaving the safety
1: It does not
0: top
1: sound like a
0: on.
1: Razor, does it, ladies?
0: It is.
2: Get in there.
0: I know. Okay, I'm catching some of these because I might have to reuse them. I'm sorry. It's over here, this button.
3: Press this button here.
0: There.
3: Use this thing?
2: Yes. Careful.
4: Ouch. Please cut him.
2: Ow. Please cut him.
3: Like this.
0: I think down.
2: Go. Yeah.
5: Oh my God.
2: Oh. Ow. Ow.
0: That was fine. I was just kidding.
2: Is there more? Get off of there.
0: Mm-hmm.
2: Oh my God.
0: You
2: this is the best birthday party I've ever been to.
0: Mm-hmm.
3: The best birthday party.
2: Kim looks so happy right now.
0: Donuts and gummies.
3: I'm terrified.
2: You're doing good. Did you get it?
3: Almost all of it.
0: Careful, this is it.
1: Oh, God, you're making me nervous.
2: Okay. Yeah, this is a good idea.
1: All right, who's next?
2: Yeah.
0: Oh, they shave, but they get real small.
2: You can shave my back.
0: Best.
1: Oh, come here.
0: Stop. Best gift giver ever that day.
1: That is actually the best gift I think I've ever got for my birthday.
0: Okay, and I have some bikini area I'd like you to get now, if you don't mind. Give to me.
6: 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Thanks for getting stuck with Dave and Kim.
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1: 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He's cleaning it up right now.
2: Yeah,
1: he's touching it up. I don't know why. Why are you saving the little hairs from your soul patch I just shaved off?
0: Because my wife liked it, so I'm going to give it to her.
2: She'll love it.
0: I go, here you go, Kim.
1: You are the best gift giver.
2: You are.
1: Yes. Here you go, honey. Long day at work. Here's my chin hair or my lip hair growth. Oh, my gosh. All right. Things are looking pretty good. We haven't had any accidents. We do have I'm lying now. The exit ramp from the Tri-State Tollway northbound off-ramp to I-88 westbound. There is an accident there, crash involving a motorcycle. So they're going to be there for quite some time. Southbound at 31st Street, accident there. The two right lanes are blocked. That is five vehicles on the other side. That is Chicago traffic on 94.7 WLS.
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1: A better life with Dr. Sanjay Gupta.
2: Not all screen time is created equal, and a new study out of Sweden is helping us understand this even better. So researchers followed more than 20,000 people over nearly two decades and determined that passive screen time, like sitting on the couch and watching television, raised someone's risk of dementia. But if they did something active, like reading, puzzles, or interacting with other people, this same group of people saw their risk of dementia drop. Just like you gotta put the work in to keep your body in shape as you age, you basically have to do the same thing with your brain. A couple things I have found to help: working to learn something new every day, whatever it might be, challenging yourself in some way every day, and really importantly, staying socially active. Some days that means meeting friends in person. Other days, maybe an email, a text, or a phone call. Just stay engaged. I'm Dr. Sanjay Gupta, helping you live a better life.
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0: 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Thanking you, Joliet, for making us number one for the 80s in classic hits.
1: Isn't that where Lionel Richie's from? Didn't he say he calls it, what does he call it?
0: He says when he visits his old friends from Joliet, they call him Lionel.
1: That's right.
0: But this is Orchestral Maneuvers in the Dark. It's not Lionel Richie.
1: No, I know. It just came up in my head for some reason.

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1: A soul patchless Dave Fogle. He had a soul patch when he came in today. He does not have one today because I shaved it off.
0: Be totally honest, what's better? Shaving my soul patch or chewing producer Dan's THC gummies?
1: I
0: sacrificed my body.
1: No, I would say shaving your soul patch while having one of producer Dan's gummies.
0: There you go.
1: I have never shaved a man before. That was an experience. I've never done that
2: before. She said it was intimate when you were
1: in
2: the room.
1: It is intimate. Ooh. When you're shaving a man.
2: Intimate.
1: It was a
0: My wife listens
1: to
0: us.
1: It was a little bit intimate.
0: Wow, and she's on gummies. I got a chance.
1: Maybe it wasn't the shaving.
0: All right, temperatures today in the 90s again, and cooling off over the weekend, and the smoke's going to blow out of here with some stories from the Dave and Kim newsfeed now.
1: Here's
0: Kim Burke, the birthday girl.
1: I don't want to have another birthday. Let's just pretend it's not happening. All right, more wildfire smoke today. It looked like it was getting better. Now it looks worse again. As I look out the window, yesterday Chicago had some of the worst air quality in the world. Minneapolis was the worst, followed by Detroit. They're further north, so I can certainly understand that. My mom is in Grand Rapids, Michigan, and she said it was just so bad they had to keep their doors. She has COPD, and it was horrible for her.
0: I just smoked a cigar. I'm telling you,
1: That must have been it, because
0: I laugh in your face.
1: It was horrible.
0: Air quality.
1: Thanks to the wildfires in Canada, obviously. A lot of cancellations. Chicago Fire canceled their game last night. Park District canceled a lot of camps. And Amazon quit delivering packages because they didn't want their workers out in it to get sued, I'm assuming.
0: Chickens, just do it.
1: Yeah, but I have a couple packages that were delayed yesterday due to inclement weather, meaning smoke. And what should you watch for if you notice any of these things? Eyes and throat irritation, shortness of breath, or feeling kind of unwell just in general.
0: That's how you're going to feel when I get done with you later if this intimate shaving. You're going to have
1: unwell?
0: You're going to have burning eyes.
2: And sick to your stomach?
1: Sick to my stomach and shortness of breath.
0: What are the symptoms?
1: You're not really selling yourself very well here.
0: It'll be over with before you know it.
1: But I will say that's pretty on brand. I was out yesterday. I had the throat irritation, and I did feel I had a headache and didn't feel well. And they say you're supposed to get into air conditioning or somewhere when you start to feel that way so it doesn't kind of overwhelm you.
0: Can't decide if I'm going to smoke a cigar outside of Biggs or inside in the air conditioning. It's a tough call.
1: Inside. I mean, look at it outside. It looks like the Horseshoe in Hammond.
0: Oh, add to it.
1: When you walk in, or as producer Dan just said, the 90s Ponderosa smoking section.
2: That's what I read.
1: Is what it looks like.
0: Back of the airplane in the old days.
1: That is the dumbest thing I've ever heard. An airplane with a smoking section.
0: Only in the back.
1: Yeah, because it's not going to come to the front at all.
0: Okay, back here.
1: Just sounds stupid. All right, it is the lettuce. That's the lettuce's fault that everybody's getting sick. Again, isn't this the second really bad lettuce outbreak? This time it's that cyclospora, which they were calling explosive things you didn't want to explode out of you. And they said that it was sent to Taco Bell. So poor Taco Bell.
0: Last time it was another joint.
1: Yeah, and it's not
0: Mexican
1: really.
0: Restaurant.
1: It's not the restaurant. I mean, how is the restaurant going to know? They say it comes from dirty water that they were washing the lettuce with, so
0: from poor air quality with smoke in it.
1: Yeah, so you can either eat or you can breathe in the smoke. You can do both together. And
2: I'll take my chances with Taco Bell. Taco Bell.
1: The hot sauce.
0: I don't think anything I get at Taco Bell has lettuce in it. Pintos and cheese.
1: I like the tacos.
0: Oh, then we got 27 that day.
2: Yeah, that's probably the last time you had Taco Bell because your wife doesn't let you get it. So we got it. And can you
1: just get the hot sauce because that's my favorite.
0: Some kind of 27 pack.
2: Yeah,
0: it was
2: awesome.
0: We sat there for 45 minutes.
1: Okay, who doesn't want Taco Bell right now?
2: Right now.
1: I totally do. And William Shatner is coming to Riot Fest. He's 95 years old.
0: Jeez.
1: And the Star Trek Captain Kirk is going to, he's launched a heavy metal band. It will be the very first performance of his heavy metal band called The Uckers. But there's a star before the Ucker part. You can imagine.
0: That's another old guy joke.
1: You know, So he's going to have his debut performance at Riot Fest. He has a fun little rider before September 20th, which is the Sunday there, that he would like. He would like a boat named after him so he can captain something again.
0: Jeez.
1: He wants a pile of puppies, things like that. He wants to sing Take Me Out to the Ball Game.
2: Ball Game.
1: Although September, I mean, I hope we're still, I guess we're coming to the end of it.
0: I'll take him out on my 16-foot Tahoe, and you can be the captain of that.
1: Is that a boat?
0: Yeah.
1: Okay.
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16: Not all screen time is created equal, and a new study out of Sweden is helping us understand this even better. So researchers followed more than 20,000 people over nearly two decades and determined that passive screen time, like sitting on the couch and watching television, raised someone's risk of dementia. But if they did something active, like reading, puzzles, or interacting with other people, this same group of people saw their risk of dementia drop. Just like you gotta put the work in to keep your body in shape as you age, you basically have to do the same thing with your brain. A couple things I have found to help: working to learn something new every day, whatever it might be, challenging yourself in some way every day, and really importantly, staying socially active. Some days that means meeting friends in person. Other days, maybe an email, a text, or a phone call. Just stay engaged. I'm Dr. Sanjay Gupta, helping you live a better life.
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1: Yes, that was my birthday gift because I don't like it. 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

0: 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On her birthday, she outperformed herself. 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
3: 94.7 traffic. It's not been too bad this morning. If you're headed out of town, maybe for a short break, it's only 37 minutes inbound on the Kennedy from O'Hare to the Jane Byrne. We do have some debris on the outbound Edens between Pratt and Niles Center Road. There's a debris in the center lane after a crash headed through that area. Exit ramp still closed on the tri-state northbound. The off-ramp to I-88 westbound exit ramp. An investigation of a fatal motorcycle crash. Also, the tri-state southbound between Roosevelt and 31st. That was an earlier crash that's been moved out involving five vehicles, but has been moved out of the way. That is Chicago traffic on 94.7 WLS.
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Thank you, LaGrange, for making us number one for the 80s and classic hits. LaGrange, here's some Prince for you this morning.

0: us with this air quality alert day. One of us, it affects greatly. The other one doesn't give a crap.
1: I got, like, my eyes burned and watered yesterday, and I got a sore throat. But you seem to have figured out how to get through the wildfire.
0: You fight fire with fire, and you just smoke a cigar, a big fat one.
1: Yeah, that's what works, apparently.
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1: We are. I'm Kalahari. You're going to Cape Cod. Producer Dan is watching my dog.
2: Woo!
0: Sounds like a good time.
1: Absolutely.
0: Erin Carmen's coming in next. She's got Bristol Renaissance tickets for you to win.
1: All right. So what was trending on the Dave and Kim show today? It was a crazy show because we are going on vacation and we are all three out of control, I feel like, today. I think the main thing that happened was I got to shave your soul patch off. That was my birthday present that you gave me. The soul patch I detest, I got to shave it off on the air.
0: The price was right. Wait, call coming in. Hello?
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4: 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For a good time, it's Dave and Kim.
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0: 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You just let it sit.
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1: it. But that's how he compliments me usually. Hey, your dress has leaves on it. That was his compliment. No.
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Well, Dave Fogle, good news, bad news. 94.7 WLS, it's Erin Carmen. You made Kim happy, giving her her birthday wish of shaving off your soul patch. However, I'm a fan of facial hair, so I wore a mini dress for you today. Today was the day, Dave, and, well, you were so close.

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I got to tell you, this smoke in the air is not affecting the playpen whatsoever. I mean, that's why they call it the playpen. Party nonstop on the water, on the boat. There was some there this morning. I mean, hazardous air, that's the least of what's going on out there.

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12: A Better Life with Dr. Sanjay Gupta.
13: When we talk about how much exercise someone should get, current guidelines call for about 150 minutes of moderate intensity exercise or 75 minutes of vigorous intensity exercise every week. New study out of the UK makes a strong case for vigorous exercise if and when you can do it. Now, researchers determined that even little bursts of vigorous exercise can significantly reduce someone's risk of 8 different diseases: dementia, type 2 diabetes, fatty liver disease, chronic respiratory disease, chronic kidney disease, immune-mediated inflammatory diseases, major cardiovascular events, and atrial fibrillation. We're not talking about complicated training programs here. Just work with what you can into your everyday life. If you are breathless and unable to speak in complete sentences, then you've hit the mark. I'm Dr. Sanjay Gupta, helping you live a better life.
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I hear you, Lombard. Don't panic. 94.7 WLS. I mean, with this smoke, I got weekend plans. There's only so many weekends left in the summer. Well, Lombard, it's supposed to, you know, move on out this afternoon, and you'll be clear tomorrow for your summer night concert series.

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I mean, you got to have a clear view of the

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9: A Better Life with Dr. Sanjay Gupta.
10: As someone who's been married nearly 25 years, I'll tell you, there's a lot of great things about having a spouse. And according to a new study out of the University of Miami Health System, marriage might even be linked to a lower risk of cancer. Why? Well, the researchers said people who are married are less likely to engage in risky behavior. They're more likely to get a nudge to go to regular preventive medicine appointments and screenings. And they have a partner to share the load of family obligations, household chores, and finances. No one is saying you should get married in the pursuit of better health. But if you are single, how can you build a strong support system to maybe get some of these same benefits? Do your own research, find out what's important, and then hold members of your squad accountable and let them hold you accountable as well. That can provide a lot of support. I'm Dr. Sanjay Gupta, helping you live a better life.
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2: Am I going to still be able to be in the same room with you, or are you going to be too big a star for me?
1: 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And I don't mind telling you, I'm a pretty big deal. 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
2: See, I told you.
13: I have a favorite stall. It's always the second stall at my work.
2: 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I'm a second stall girl too.
1: It's a good thing she doesn't work here.
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1: Nobody'd be going to the bathroom between the two of you. You guys know I love my wife, right? I don't want to embarrass her, but I have to tell you a story of something she did. She was like so embarrassed she kind of cried.
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1: Well, that's
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1: what
2: now.
1: I thought, yeah.
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Coming up about an hour from now, a fun little game called the Cafe Triple Play. 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

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We'll get out the napkins, and I'm going to write, "Don't be messy." 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

0: teacher is done smoking her hookah pipe. Smoke's going to move out this afternoon, and we may see a shower or two. High of 91 today. Clear skies, 90 tomorrow, 84 and pleasant on Sunday.
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Now, a lot of pools were closed yesterday because of this air, but I checked, and the Hirard Pool in Morton Grove will be open at 3 o'clock.

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14: I don't know about you, but my social media feeds are flooded with lotions and potions and gadgets, all promising to unlock different components of longevity. But if you log off, take a step back from all the hype, you'll find that the actual keys to a longer, healthier life are hiding in plain sight. There are four of them. Number one, nutrition. The Mediterranean diet really is the gold standard. Number two, exercise. You should be getting 150 minutes of moderate intensity exercise or 75 minutes of vigorous intensity exercise every week, plus strength training and stretching. Number three, sleep. Sleep is when your body and your brain repair themselves. You should be getting 7 to 9 hours a night. And finally, number four, often gets forgotten, socialization. It's not a bonus. It's a necessity for a healthy life, finding a sense of community, purpose, and belonging. I'm Dr. Sanjay Gupta, helping you live a better life.
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This is a toe tapper for sure. Ooh, a little hip moving, head bobbing. You figure out what these three songs have in common, you win the prize.

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17: A Better Life with Dr. Sanjay Gupta.
18: When we talk about how much exercise someone should get, current guidelines call for about 150 minutes of moderate intensity exercise or 75 minutes of vigorous intensity exercise every week. New study out of the UK makes a strong case for vigorous exercise if and when you can do it. Now, researchers determined that even little bursts of vigorous exercise can significantly reduce someone's risk of 8 different diseases: dementia, type 2 diabetes, fatty liver disease, chronic respiratory disease, chronic kidney disease, immune-mediated inflammatory diseases, major cardiovascular events, and atrial fibrillation. We're not talking about complicated training programs here. Just work with what you can into your everyday life. If you are breathless and unable to speak in complete sentences, then you've hit the mark. I'm Dr. Sanjay Gupta, helping you live a better life.
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1: 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Just play the game one way. 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
7: Got some exciting news I can share with you here coming up.
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8: I have a favorite stall. 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
2: Thank you so much. I've been playing all week. I'm so excited.
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And definitely check you're headed to the pools or the Niles Oasis Water Park to see if they're open today. Some are just choosing to open later on after this smoke is supposed to move on out and then continue on with your summer fun.

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I guess she absolutely hated it. And, well, you could see it on Facebook and Instagram. 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
19: When we talk about how much exercise someone should get, current guidelines call for about 150 minutes of moderate intensity exercise or 75 minutes of vigorous intensity exercise every week. New study out of the UK makes a strong case for vigorous exercise if and when you can do it. Now, researchers determined that even little bursts of vigorous exercise can significantly reduce someone's risk of 8 different diseases: dementia, type 2 diabetes, fatty liver disease, chronic respiratory disease, chronic kidney disease, immune-mediated inflammatory diseases, major cardiovascular events, and atrial fibrillation. We're not talking about complicated training programs here. Just work with what you can into your everyday life. If you are breathless and unable to speak in complete sentences, then you've hit the mark. I'm Dr. Sanjay Gupta, helping you live a better life.
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World Cup final on Sunday in a huge halftime show put together by Chris Martin. You got Madonna, Justin Bieber, and BTS.

Yeah, World Cup parties. That'll be a blast. 94.7 WLS. Put out the napkins with the sign, take a napkin, don't be messy. M-E-S-S-I. You know, the Argentinian guy, the best I know, I'm the first one to come up with that, huh? 94.7 WLS.

0: hot today. 91, chance of some showers later on tonight. Tomorrow, hot in 90, and then a beautiful day on Sunday, partly sunny in 84.
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23: When we talk about how much exercise someone should get, current guidelines call for about 150 minutes of moderate intensity exercise or 75 minutes of vigorous intensity exercise every week. New study out of the UK makes a strong case for vigorous exercise if and when you can do it. Now, researchers determined that even little bursts of vigorous exercise can significantly reduce someone's risk of 8 different diseases: dementia, type 2 diabetes, fatty liver disease, chronic respiratory disease, chronic kidney disease, immune-mediated inflammatory diseases, major cardiovascular events, and atrial fibrillation. We're not talking about complicated training programs here. Just work with what you can into your everyday life. If you are breathless and unable to speak in complete sentences, then you've hit the mark. I'm Dr. Sanjay Gupta, helping you live a better life.
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Take us wherever you go this weekend because you don't want to miss great songs like this that keep you up and dancing and, most importantly, smiling.

Cause I gotta have faith. I gotta have faith. Cause I gotta have faith. I gotta have faith. 94.7 WLS. Madonna will be part of this World Cup halftime show on Sunday. Game time, 2 o'clock.

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4: A better life with Dr. Sanjay Gupta.
5: When we talk about how much exercise someone should get, current guidelines call for about 150 minutes of moderate intensity exercise or 75 minutes of vigorous intensity exercise every week. New study out of the UK makes a strong case for vigorous exercise if and when you can do it. Now, researchers determined that even little bursts of vigorous exercise can significantly reduce someone's risk of 8 different diseases: dementia, type 2 diabetes, fatty liver disease, chronic respiratory disease, chronic kidney disease, immune-mediated inflammatory diseases, major cardiovascular events, and atrial fibrillation. We're not talking about complicated training programs here. Just work with what you can into your everyday life. If you are breathless and unable to speak in complete sentences, then you've hit the mark. I'm Dr. Sanjay Gupta, helping you live a better life.
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Mark it on your calendars. Another biopic. It's my favorite kind of movie. About Rocky? Well, about Sylvester Stallone and how he out of nowhere wrote the script for the movie Rocky and sold it to all those hoity-toities and the studio executives. Looks great. The trailer's out now. It's called I Play Rocky. Coming out November.

your cigarette break. It's like 10,000 spoons when all you need is a knife. It's meeting the man of my dreams and then meeting his beautiful wife. And isn't it ironic?

old Dave Fogel, although he thinks he's Rocky, will not be playing the character of Rocky in the biopic that's coming out. He thinks he does a great Rocky impersonation. It's not bad, but not enough to get this gig. 94.7 WLS.

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19: You know, it's funny, when I think back to what the typical American dinner looked like when you and I were kids, there's usually some kind of meat featured at the center of the plate. Vegetables are there, but often thought of as a side dish. More and more, though, we are coming to realize that a plant-based diet, with little or no meat even, is going to be a healthier way to eat for just about everyone. New study out of the University of Hawaii Cancer Center found that eating a high-quality plant-rich diet that includes whole grains, vegetables, and fruits may prevent cognitive impairment even when people start that diet in their late 50s and 60s. Yeah, it's important to make sure you're getting enough protein, fats, complex carbohydrates. Just because you cut out or even cut back on meat, though, is not a license to eat whatever you want. Focus on eating whole, real foods. I'm Dr. Sanjay Gupta, helping you live a better life.
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And thanks for listening to 94.7 WLS. Now, don't worry, Oswego. The smoke is moving its way out. Continue on with your weekend summer plans. Maybe head to Raging Waves. You're only, what, 10 minutes away? Lucky you.

94.7 WLS to further prove that as long as it's free, you're going to eat it. It's not like a meatloaf and mashed potatoes kind of day, not whatsoever. But when Tyler comes in with a plate full of mashed potatoes and homemade meatloaf, you're going to eat it. Thanks, Tyler.

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4: A Better Life with Dr. Sanjay Gupta.
5: As someone who's been married nearly 25 years, I'll tell you, there's a lot of great things about having a spouse. And according to a new study out of the University of Miami Health System, marriage might even be linked to a lower risk of cancer. Why? Well, the researchers said people who are married are less likely to engage in risky behavior. They're more likely to get a nudge to go to regular preventive medicine appointments and screenings. And they have a partner to share the load of family obligations, household chores, and finances. No one is saying you should get married in the pursuit of better health. But if you are single, how can you build a strong support system to maybe get some of these same benefits? Do your own research, find out what's important, and then hold members of your squad accountable and let them hold you accountable as well. That can provide a lot of support. I'm Dr. Sanjay Gupta, helping you live a better life.
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12: A better life with Dr. Sanjay Gupta.
13: As someone who's been married nearly 25 years, I'll tell you, there's a lot of great things about having a spouse. And according to a new study out of the University of Miami Health System, marriage might even be linked to a lower risk of cancer. Why? Well, the researchers said people who are married are less likely to engage in risky behavior. They're more likely to get a nudge to go to regular preventive medicine appointments and screenings. And they have a partner to share the load of family obligations, household chores, and finances. No one is saying you should get married in the pursuit of better health. But if you are single, how can you build a strong support system to maybe get some of these same benefits? Do your own research, find out what's important, and then hold members of your squad accountable and let them hold you accountable as well. That can provide a lot of support. I'm Dr. Sanjay Gupta, helping you live a better life.
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All right, Canada, stop the craziness. First, you made a deal with Justin Bieber for a lot of years, and now you're doing this whole smoke thing again. I mean, do you really want to be friends?

0: quality alert extended till later on with a high of 92 today with hazy sunshine. Enjoy that. Tonight, isolated showers, thunderstorms later. Tomorrow, increasing clouds as the day goes on. Rain and heavy downpours too. High of 90. Right now, Chicago, 86. 94.7
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94.7 WLS, number one for the 80s and classic hits in Romeoville. 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

94.7 WLS. So what's going on with the Cubs tonight at Wrigley and kind of all the smoke? Well, as of right now, the game is still on. Going to be playing the Minnesota Twins. First pitch, 7:05 tonight. Probably.

0: for the weekend on the Kennedy. 55 minutes O'Hare to downtown. Edens, 50 minutes. Deerfield to Jane Byrne. Eisenhower, 70 minutes. That's a rough one. Thorndale to Jane Byrne. That is Chicago traffic on 94.7 WLS.
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21: I don't know about you, but my social media feeds are flooded with lotions and potions and gadgets, all promising to unlock different components of longevity. But if you log off, take a step back from all the hype, you'll find that the actual keys to a longer, healthier life are hiding in plain sight. There are four of them. Number one, nutrition. The Mediterranean diet really is the gold standard. Number two, exercise. You should be getting 150 minutes of moderate intensity exercise or 75 minutes of vigorous intensity exercise every week, plus strength training and stretching. Number three, sleep. Sleep is when your body and your brain repair themselves. you should be getting 7 to 9 hours a night. And finally, number four often gets forgotten, socialization. It's not a bonus, it's a necessity for a healthy life, finding a sense of community, purpose, and belonging. I'm Dr. Sanjay Gupta, helping you live a better life.
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Go to throw your hands in the air and win like you just don't care. 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

0: Friday should be work-free. I'm just saying, because on the Kennedy right now, 60 minutes O'Hare to downtown, Eden 60-plus minutes, Lake Hook to Jane Byrne, and Eisenhower still 70 minutes, Thorndale to Jane Byrne. Way too long on a Friday. That's Chicago traffic on 94.7 WLS.
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21: When you need your body to perform, but some of your muscles are having trouble, other muscles can sometimes help compensate. This is a great thing short term, but long term, it can lead to serious and even chronic aches and pains. So if you've got nagging stiffness or irritation somewhere, don't push through it. Try to figure out why it's happening and how you can correct it. Strength and conditioning specialist Dana Santa says, performing exercises at a deliberate tempo makes it easier to notice when the wrong muscles are taking over, and also gives the intended muscles a chance to engage before that compensation kicks in. Dana suggests that starting with primary movement patterns such as squatting, hinging, pushing, pulling, rotating, and core can help make compensation easiest to identify and to address.

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94.7 WLS, number one for the 80s and classic hits in Schaumburg. Another great concert happening in Schaumburg tomorrow night, 7 o'clock. You got to bring the lawn chair, bring your fun friends and family. Keep the boring ones at home. Hopefully the rain's not going to mess anything up.

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Just a crazy week here in Chicago. We got the lettuce issue. We got the smoke problems the past couple of days. I mean, what else could happen? What else can go wrong? Maybe I shouldn't even have asked that.

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18: If I were to ask you what makes for a good night's sleep, you'd probably say a dark, quiet room, not too many things on your mind. But every night when you go to get some Z's, how often do you really think about the temperature in your bedroom? Temperature may be one of the most underappreciated factors in sleep. That's according to the Senior Vice President of Research and Scientific Affairs at the National Sleep Foundation. We often hear about lights and screens and stress, but even modest changes in temperature and airflow can influence both how quickly you fall asleep and how deeply you stay asleep. Most experts will recommend a room temperature of 60 to 67 degrees Fahrenheit. You might also experiment with your sheets and what you actually wear to bed. Play around a bit and see what improves your sleep. You might be delightfully surprised. I'm Dr. Sanjay Gupta, helping you live a better life.
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1: Chicago. Chicagoland has three of the wealthiest suburbs in the entire country. 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

94.7 WLS. Hey, what's happening? It's Tyler. Two Ticket Tuesday. I promise you it's going to be insane. Four tickets to Great America. Best place to be all summer long. And the winning starts Tuesday in the 8 a.m. hour, of course, with Dave and Kim.

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Dave and Kim, they are busy. Got a nice little jackpot Monday morning happening at 7:30 with the Showbiz Quiz. If you know your celebrities, know your movies and music, could be you. Buddy, you're a boy.

0: Let's get out of here and enjoy the weekend on the Kennedy 35 Minutes. O'Hare to downtown. Edens 35 Minutes. Deerfield to Jane Byrne. Eisenhower 35 Minutes. Thorndale to Jane Byrne. That's Chicago traffic on 94.7 WLS.
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18: As someone who's been married nearly 25 years, I'll tell you, there's a lot of great things about having a spouse. And according to a new study out of the University of Miami Health System, marriage might even be linked to a lower risk of cancer. Why? Well, the researchers said people who are married are less likely to engage in risky behavior. They're more likely to get a nudge to go to regular preventive medicine appointments and screenings. And they have a partner to share the load of family obligations, household chores, and finances. No one is saying you should get married in the pursuit of better health. But if you are single, how can you build a strong support system to maybe get some of these same benefits? Do your own research, find out what's important, and then hold members of your squad accountable and let them hold you accountable as well. That can provide a lot of support. I'm Dr. Sanjay Gupta, helping you live a better life.
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Number one for the 80s and classic hits in Willowbrook. May want to do something inside tomorrow in Willowbrook. Nonsense could be something. It's on stage. Very cool musical.

0: showers and storms mixing in. Low 70 to 75 tomorrow. Clouds coming through again. Thunderstorms and heavy downpours in the afternoon, high of 90. Don't worry, 80s and 70s coming up next week. Right now, Berwyn, 87.
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22: We talk a lot here about ultra-processed foods and the many ways in which they can negatively impact your health. They've been linked to weight gain, obesity, type 2 diabetes, cardiovascular disease, even cancer. And now a new study out of UCSF found that high ultra-processed food intake was associated with something called intramuscular fat, which is exactly what it sounds like. That's fat inside your muscles, which can cause them to become weaker. Now, in this particular study, the researchers noticed more wear and tear and pain in people's knees because of weakened thigh muscles. Cutting back on ultra-processed foods isn't easy. The CDC estimates at least half the calories in our diet come from ultra-processed foods. But if you're looking to eat cleaner, cutting out sugar-sweetened beverages, that may be the best number one thing you can do to try and get started. I'm Dr. Sanjay Gupta, helping you live a better life.
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